It's Kansas. Carry on, Wayward Son, as we crack open our Tuesday night together. It's Bam Bam taking you up till midnight tonight. On the way, Foreigner, Hendrix, Skid Row, Steve Miller Band, and now Pete Townsend.

0: From 1984's Heartbreak City album, that is The Cars and You Might Think, here on a Tuesday night with Bam Bam. Glad to be with you. I hope you had a great Tuesday. Mine was pretty good, and it's fixing to get better because we're coming right back with the crew.
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2: Very messy weather pattern coming our way with multiple rounds of showers and thunderstorms because of the soupy tropical air mass coming in with this system. We could see some locally heavier rain. We'll see the rounds of wet weather through the night, a low mid to upper 60s, scattered showers, and a few thunderstorms Wednesday with better chances Wednesday night and Thursday. I'm meteorologist Jennifer Naramore.
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0: The song that almost didn't make the album, written by bandmates Rachel Bolan and Dave Sabo. And they put it together, played it for Sebastian, and he liked it. But the guys are like, nah, this isn't going on the album. So Sebastian played it for Doc McGee, their manager, and he's like, yep, that's going on the album. 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

0: It's Linkin Park and Numb here on a Tuesday as you're rocking all night long with Bam Bam. Thank you for stopping by, keeping me company. It's my pleasure to give you the best music ever made that includes Skynyrd. Got some Pink Floyd on the way, a little ZZ Top, and we'll be back with Def Leppard from Pyromania next.
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2: Very messy weather pattern coming our way with multiple rounds of showers and thunderstorms because of the soupy tropical air mass coming in with this system. We could see some locally heavier rain. We'll see the rounds of wet weather through the night to low mid to upper 60s. Scattered showers and a few thunderstorms Wednesday with better chances Wednesday night and Thursday. I'm meteorologist Jennifer Naramore.
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0: Taking a little ride on Ozzy's Crazy Train on your Tuesday night with Bam Bam. Thank you for popping by. Thank you. It means a lot that you chose us to hang out with. We've got music from Rush coming up here in a bit. We'll also hear from Stevie Nicks, The Clash, and back with Romantics.
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It's the Foo Fighters and Everlong cracking open this hour as we keep rocking and rolling all night long. On the way, we've got AC/DC, The Clash, Stevie Nicks, and her ex-boyfriend now, Don Henley.

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0: The band officially disbanded 40 years ago, but we're still playing them today. That's The Clash. Should I Stay or Should I Go? Here on a Tuesday with Bam Bam, where we've got music on the way from the Scorpions. We'll hear from Robert Palmer and AC/DC next.
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2: Very messy weather pattern coming our way with multiple rounds of showers and thunderstorms because of the soupy tropical air mass coming in with this system. We could see some locally heavier rain. We'll see the rounds of wet weather through the night, low mid to upper 60s, scattered showers, and a few thunderstorms Wednesday with better chances Wednesday night and Thursday. I'm meteorologist Jennifer Naramore.
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0: write that song. But there you go. It ended up being a pretty darn good song debut for them. And it kind of put them on the map back in 1976. Boston with More Than a Feeling. Here on your Tuesday with Bam Bam, where we got Tom Petty next.
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Guns N' Roses, Live and Let Die. Crack it open another hour on this Tuesday with Cheap Trick coming up here in a bit. Also, Skinner, The Stones, Van Halen in there. Now it's Aerosmith.

0: Cheap Trick and Surrender as we keep rocking and rolling all night long. Hopefully this Tuesday's treating you well as we are looking forward to the backside of the work week. And this hour is still to come, the Rolling Stones, and we'll check in with Ozzy next.
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2: Very messy weather pattern coming our way with multiple rounds of showers and thunderstorms because of the soupy tropical air mass coming in with this system. We could see some locally heavier rain. We'll see the rounds of wet weather through the night, low mid to upper 60s, scattered showers, and a few thunderstorms Wednesday with better chances Wednesday night and Thursday. I'm meteorologist Jennifer Naramore.
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0: Green Day and Basket Case here, rocking and rolling all night long. It's Bam Bam keeping you company up until midnight tonight. Still got music from Steely Dan coming up, as well as the classic lineup of Van Halen with Diamond Dave on the way.
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Foreigner and Hot-Blooded, cracking open the final hour of your Tuesday with the Scorpions coming up. Also, the Wilson Sisters of Heart. Now, Stone Temple Pilots.

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0: That's Autograph and Turn Up the Radio. It's pretty darn good advice, I would say. You know how they say those little memes on the internet there? 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
2: Very messy weather pattern coming our way with multiple rounds of showers and thunderstorms because of the soupy tropical air mass coming in with this system. We could see some locally heavier rain. We'll see the rounds of wet weather through the night to low mid to upper 60s. Scattered showers and a few thunderstorms Wednesday with better chances Wednesday night and Thursday. I'm meteorologist Jennifer Naramore.
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0: from Slippery When Wet, it is Bon Jovi, Living on a Prayer, as we wind down our time together on this Tuesday. Hope you had a great time, and I hope you have a fantastic Wednesday. I'll see you right back here tomorrow night. Until then, be good, be careful. Bye-bye.
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1: Very messy weather pattern coming our way with multiple rounds of showers and thunderstorms because of the soupy tropical air mass coming in with this system. We could see some locally heavier rain. We'll see the rounds of wet weather through the night to low mid to upper 60s. Scattered showers and a few thunderstorms Wednesday with better chances Wednesday night and Thursday. I'm meteorologist Jennifer Naramore.
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1: Very messy weather pattern coming our way with multiple rounds of showers and thunderstorms because of the Subi tropical air mass coming in with this system. We could see some locally heavier rain. We'll see the rounds of wet weather through the night to low mid to upper 60s. Scattered showers and a few thunderstorms Wednesday with better chances Wednesday night and Thursday. I'm meteorologist Jennifer Naramore.
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1: Very messy weather pattern coming our way with multiple rounds of showers and thunderstorms because of the soupy tropical air mass coming in with this system. We could see some locally heavier rain. We'll see the rounds of wet weather through the night to low mid to upper 60s. Scattered showers and a few thunderstorms Wednesday with better chances Wednesday night and Thursday. I'm meteorologist Jennifer Naramore.
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0: showers and thunderstorms because of the soupy tropical air mass coming in with this system. We could see some locally heavier rain. We'll see the rounds of wet weather through the night, low mid to upper 60s, scattered showers, and a few thunderstorms Wednesday with better chances Wednesday night and Thursday. I'm meteorologist Jennifer Naramore.
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1: We have a flood watch that continues in effect through Thursday night. Occasional rain and a few thunderstorms from time to time. Very heavy rainfall is expected through tonight. Our high temperature today will be in the mid-70s. Our overnight low 67. Widespread showers and thunderstorms again likely on Thursday with a high in the low 70s. I'm meteorologist Ann Holliday.
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2: We have a flood watch that continues in effect through Thursday night. Occasional rain and a few thunderstorms from time to time. Very heavy rainfall is expected through tonight. Our high temperature today will be in the mid-70s. Our overnight low 67. Widespread showers and thunderstorms again likely on Thursday with a high in the low 70s. I'm meteorologist Ann Holliday.
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0: 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Hold on tight, man. 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
4: Photographers from around the world gathered in Maryville for the Missouri Photo Workshop, a tradition that started in 1949. And they got a tough assignment: tell the town's story in 400 photos. All skill levels were welcome. They zeroed in on motherhood, farming, and education. The exhibit pairs new work with images from Maryville's first workshop there in 1989. St. Joseph is set to turn dirt on a new Southside Fire Station 10, with a groundbreaking scheduled for October 6th. The $6.2 million station goes up at 303 East Hyde Park Avenue, replacing the aging facility at 101 Illinois Avenue. City leaders say it should sharpen response times. Construction is expected to wrap late fall to early winter 2027. North Central Missouri College Foundation is set to hold its annual scholarship reception October 14, 2026, at the Ketchum Center in Trenton. It runs 3:30 to 4:30 p.m., with registration at 3. Dr. Mitch Holder serves as Master of Ceremonies. Joyce Kutzinger delivers the keynote. 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

0: trip down to Paradise City always sounds nice to me. That was GNR, and we've got John Lennon, Tom Petty on the way, so hold on tight. 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
2: We have a flood watch that continues in effect through Thursday night. Occasional rain and a few thunderstorms from time to time. Very heavy rainfall is expected through tonight. Our high temperature today will be in the mid-70s. Our overnight low 67. Widespread showers and thunderstorms again likely on Thursday with a high in the low 70s. I'm meteorologist Ann Holliday.
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0: 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Eddie Money, Def Leppard, I got a long set of killer classic rock coming up, so stick around.
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2: 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The Judith K. Sabert Spark Award from the Mosaic Life Care Foundation. She says Empower You Civic Immersion pushed her to act, and it shows. Larkin's project boosts library access for immigrants in St. Joseph with multilingual books. A $2,000 Jumpstarter grant is backing the work, praised for shining light across the community. In Maryville, Missouri, photographers from around the world took on the Missouri Photo Workshop, a tradition dating to 1949, with one tough assignment: tell the town's story in 400 photos. All skill levels joined in, tracking motherhood, farming, and education. The exhibit pairs this year's work with images from the first Maryville workshop in 1989, proving storytelling still rewards patience. Doniphan County is moving quickly after a sudden resignation. Chantel Wilburn has stepped down as Health Department Administrator and Home Health Director, effective immediately. She submitted the resignation during a county commission meeting right after an executive session. Commissioners accepted it, without saying why. Wilburn had held the job since February 2025. The county plans to advertise the opening. For news online, check out stjosephpost.com.
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0: whom he is. 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That was Ozzy, the Ramones. Why? Because I want to be sedated. How about you? It's coming up right after this.
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2: We have a flood watch that continues in effect through Thursday night. Occasional rain and a few thunderstorms from time to time. Very heavy rainfall is expected through tonight. Our high temperature today will be in the mid-70s. Our overnight low 67. Widespread showers and thunderstorms again likely on Thursday with a high in the low 70s. I'm meteorologist Ann Holliday.
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0: that was originally written as a blues tune and given to the Steve Miller Band. I do love what they did with it, and they kept the blues deep inside it. Don't go anywhere. We got the Peppers kicking off a long set of killer classic rock next.
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7: 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She says the Empower You Civic Immersion Program sparked her idea: make libraries and books more accessible to immigrants in St. Joseph. Her project pulled in a $2,000 Jumpstarter grant with multilingual titles meant to build friendships and help newcomers settle in. The Youth Alliance is still lining up sponsors for its Superstars for Kids event, set for November 10th at Missouri Western State University. It's happening at the Fulkerson Center, spotlighting people who go above and beyond for children. Last year's honorees: Sean Agnew, Lindsay Prowitz, Alex Asher, and Jessica Jolly. Supporters are urged to step up, and soon. Doniphan County has a sudden leadership change at the health department. Administrator and home health director Chantel Wilburn resigned, effective immediately, submitting her resignation during a county commission meeting after an executive session. Commissioners accepted it, but they did not give a reason in public. Wilburn had held the job since February 2025. The commission plans to advertise the vacancy. For news online, check out stjosephpost.com.
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0: 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That was REM and You're Cruising with Kayla. We have got to give 15 seconds of shame out to a stupid criminal from Virginia.
1: You're killing me, Smalls.
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2: 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So I guess the 15 seconds of shame is going out to me today.
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4: Multiple rounds of showers and thunderstorms coming in with this complex storm system, and we have the possibility of some heavier rain in the near term. Totals exceeding 2 inches, isolated amounts up to 3 to 4 inches, though. Showers and thunderstorms on and off again for today and tonight. Today's high 75, overnight low mid-60s. I'm meteorologist Jennifer Naramore.
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0: Miss Johnson, where are you at? My ninth grade English teacher. I do love her.
1: You should never be allowed to talk to people.
0: I would agree with that one. But I'm just saying, I was hot for teacher at one time. Don't know how she's doing these days, but you know, I'm older. She's older. My wife might not like it, but hey, maybe if you want to give me a call, Miss Johnson. All right, I'm out of here, man. Appreciate you cruising with me. I'll be back tomorrow. We'll do it all over again. Stick around. Lots more killer classic rock on the way. That little old band from Texas. Gonna kick off a long set. Do me a solid, though. Look out for yourself, your family, your friends, too. All right? I know it. It's tough, but look out for them, too. Nobody else is gonna do it, and that's all you've got in life.
2: I second that.
0: Plus, go out and party, man. Party as much as you want. Just don't drink and drive.
3: It's that simple.
0: It truly is. We're out of here. Peace.
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0: from Mr. Floyd for you accepting charge from the United States. 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I wonder why you hung up. Is there supposed to be someone else there besides your wife there to answer?
1: Hello?
0: This is United States calling. Are we reaching? See, it's hanging up. And it's a man answering.
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0: JY102. Darren Dunn with you. Aerosmith on the way next. What can you expect out of me today? Well, I'll get you one of those head scratchers, fist of the chin thinkers, things that make you go, hmm. Throw in a $1 million idea, get a definition, plus the ever-changing game, the name game, and the quiz question, all here today with Darren Dunn.
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2: Multiple rounds of showers and thunderstorms coming in with this complex storm system, and we have the possibility of some heavier rain in the near term. Totals exceeding 2 inches, isolated amounts up to 3 to 4 inches, though. Showers and thunderstorms on and off again for today and tonight. Today's high 75, overnight low mid-60s. I'm meteorologist Jennifer Naramore.
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One of those head scratchers, Fist of the Chin Thinkers, thinks that's make you go, huh. Coming up after you, too. Right now, the boss.

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0: 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How about a million-dollar idea? I have Darren Dunn, more of what you want on the way next. Yes, a Cold Stone Creamery, but for mashed potatoes. A Warm Stone Tatery.
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2: Multiple rounds of showers and thunderstorms coming in with a

0: this complex storm system, and we have the possibility of some heavier rain in the near term. Totals exceeding 2 inches, isolated amounts up to 3 to 4 inches, though. Showers and thunderstorms on and off again for today and tonight. Today's high 75, overnight low mid-60s. I'm meteorologist Jennifer Naramore.
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0: 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Can you define it? Darren Dunn with you, Foreigner on the way next. The term before us now, butterflies. What do you got for butterflies? How would you describe butterflies if you had to someone else? Let's define it. Butterflies, worms that can chase you.
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0: St. Joe's Classic Rock Station, KY102. The ever-changing game, Can You Name That Town? I am Darren Dunn, more of what you love on the way next. The Flintstones premiered on this date in 1960. The Flintstones live in what fictional town?
1: Is it Bedrock?
0: Bedrock is it, yeah. Who is this?
1: This is Daniel.
0: All right, Daniel, tell me more about the Flintstones. What do we know?
1: Oh, God, I watched a lot of it as a kid. You know, the thing that comes to my mind is there used to be a Flintstone Village theme park, and I got to go to that as a kid.
0: Okay, was it pretty good?
1: It was kind of animatronic Flintstones. I remember the butcher shop. There's a guy trying to cut the head off of an animatronic turtle.
0: So did that scar you for life?
1: No. Oh, okay. I thought it was pretty funny.
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3: Multiple rounds of showers and thunderstorms coming in with this complex storm system, and we have the possibility of some heavier rain in the near term. Totals exceeding 2 inches, isolated amounts up to 3 to 4 inches, though. Showers and thunderstorms on and off again for today and tonight. Today's high 75, overnight low mid-60s. I'm meteorologist Jennifer Naramore.
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0: KY102, the name game, series bio. I am Darren Dunn, Boston, on the way next. Looking for a show that ran from 2018 to 2023, rated TVMA, a comedy drama starring Brian Cox with the tagline, "Take, what's yours?"
1: Is it Succession?
0: Succession, that is the one, yes. Who's this?
1: Vicky and Lola.
0: All right, Vicky, are you watching anything good these days?
1: No, not really.
0: No, nothing you can recommend, huh?
1: No, I watch my game shows. I like game shows.
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They already know they want their next partner to do this. What is it? Quiz question after the Black Crowes. Right now, Queen.

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0: Rocking the Heartland, KY102. Quiz question time with Darren Dunn, Quiet Riot on the way next. 2 out of 5 singles want their next partner to be good at this.
1: Is it cleaning?
0: Nope, not cleaning.
2: Cooking,
0: no.
1: I'm sure it's not the answer, but keeping their mouth shut.
0: Keeping their mouth shut. Well, I mean, I don't know. If you think about it kind of in a way, do you want to be more specific with what you're saying there?
1: Argumentative?
0: No, not quite. Not quite. The answer does require a little bit of what you said, but you're not quite there, okay?
1: Okay.
2: Following directions.
0: Nope, not following directions.
3: I don't know if I heard the question right, but I'm saying be a long-term relationship.
0: Would it be a long-term thing? No, nothing like that.
1: Is it listening?
0: There you go. Got to be good at listening. Who's this?
4: This is Abby.
0: All right, Abby. You got a partner?
4: Yep, I got a husband.
0: Okay, your husband a good listener?
4: When he needs to, but...
0: When he needs... Only when it counts, huh?
4: Yeah.
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6: Folks, please be weather aware for the rest of today and as the night goes on. And then again for tomorrow, multiple chances for showers with thunderstorms with this complex storm system heading in. Copious amounts of moisture with it. We could see some locally heavier rainfall leading to isolated flooding. Today's high mid-70s, the overnight low middle-60s. I'm meteorologist Jennifer Naramore.
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Another one of those head scratchers, fist to the chin thinkers, things that make you go, huh. Coming up after Journey, right now, Ozzy

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0: Rocking the Heartland, KY102. Closing things out with another one of those head scratchers. Fist to the chin thinkers. Things that make you go, I am Darren Dunn. The Doors on the way next. Did Linda ever listen?
1: I hate goodbyes.
2: Lloyd.
1: Just go ahead.
0: That is it. I'm out. Let's do it again tomorrow. Until then, you know what it's been with Darren Dunn.
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It is the 30th day of September, and I am freaking out. It's crazy, man. Zeppelin on the way, Guns N' Roses on the way. 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

0: St. Joe's Classic Rock, KY102. Guns N' Roses on the Uncle Dave Radio Show. You guys ready for Halloween yet?
1: Halloween, the perfect holiday. 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
1: You loved it when you lost your job.
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0: Okay.
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5: Folks, please be weather aware for the rest of today and as the night goes on. And then again for tomorrow, multiple chances for showers with thunderstorms with this complex storm system heading in. Copious amounts of moisture with it. We could see some locally heavier rainfall leading to isolated flooding. Today's high mid-70s, the overnight low middle-60s. I'm meteorologist Jennifer Naramore.
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0: certainly was in the right.
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0: St. Joe's Classic Rock, KY102. So this dude in Virginia was saying he got a ticket for driving 50 miles over the speed limit. Told the cop it was all because he was trying to get to Mickey D's and get him some breakfast before it ended.
1: I was moving a little quick, wasn't I?
2: Yeah, way too quick.
1: I was trying to hit the McDonald's breakfast. I know I was making it.
2: Coming from there here is like 2 minutes.
1: I know.
2: Let me see driver's license.
1: I got you. I was rushing. I woke up late.
2: Wow, I can see you were rushing. 72, it's way too fast.
0: Yeah. A little fast, dude. Breakfast ain't worth it, man. Stop by a convenience store and get a breakfast burrito. It's better. Green Day, Doors, Tom Petty, AC/DC, next.
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0: St. Joe's Classic Rock, KY102. AC/DC wrapping up another long set of classic rock. Here's part of the trailer for the new documentary about Matthew Perry. Like the titles of the Friends episodes, they named it the one about Matthew Perry. Here we go.
1: Making people laugh.
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7: Folks, please be weather aware for the rest of today and as the night goes on. And then again for tomorrow, multiple chances for showers with thunderstorms with this complex storm system heading in. Copious amounts of moisture with it. We could see some locally heavier rainfall leading to isolated flooding. Today's high mid-70s, the overnight low middle 60s. I'm meteorologist Jennifer Naramore.
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News about the series Love is Blind coming up in a few minutes, where they're going to take place, where they're going to do the next season, right? It's Foghat, Slow Ride.

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1: The next season of Love is Blind is going to take place in Boston. 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Hey, I hear it's cool. 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

0: 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So Roundtable Pizza is collaborating with Dr. Pepper. I thought you could always get Dr. Pepper at Roundtable. I don't know. Check this out.
1: 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And after you eat it, you'll also be collaborating with a doctor.
0: Roundtable is probably my favorite pizza in the country. I grew up, when I lived in California anyway. I didn't really grow up there, depending on how you look at it. It was one of my favorite places to get pizza because my buddy Mike worked there. 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
1: There's Queen and David Bowie, Under Pressure. It's your Uncle Dave. There's a TikTok going viral where a guy complains about the economic crisis forcing Hot Pockets to nix their crisping sleeve. The internet is also mourning a loss, but here's the twist. It's been gone for a minute.
2: I know we're in an economic crisis right now because I just got a thing of Hot Pockets. Like, they don't even come with the pocket anymore. Just with the hot. You can't even afford the pocket. Like, you just have to raw dog it in the microwave.
1: 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All right, stick around. 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We'll get it next.
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4: Folks, please be weather aware for the rest of today and as the night goes on. And then again for tomorrow, multiple chances for showers with thunderstorms with this complex storm system heading in. Copious amounts of moisture with it. We could see some locally heavier rainfall leading to isolated flooding. Today's high mid-70s, the overnight low middle-60s. I'm meteorologist Jennifer Naramore.
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And so castles made of sand slips into the sea.

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1: Happy National Chewing Gum Day. 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Pat Benatar, Jimi Hendrix, Rush and Candlebox in the next set of Classic Rock.
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3: High-end chances for showers with thunderstorms remaining in the forecast as the night goes on straight through Thursday and even into early Thursday night. Locally heavier rainfall here leading to flooding concerns. Please be careful as you're heading out and about. The overnight low dropping to the middle 60s and our Thursday high low 70s. I'm meteorologist Jennifer Naramore.
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1: 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This is great, man. A Florida mom accused of leaving her four kids at home for days. Details after Candlebox. Here's stuff from Jimmy.

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1: So a Florida mom accused of leaving her four kids at home for days while she went on a cruise.
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1: Stone Temple Pilots, Uncle Dave Radio Show. Next year, Roger Waters' son Harry is going to lead a tour called Legacy. They say it will celebrate the defining music and visual work of Pink Floyd's golden era. That's pretty cool. 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PinkFloyd.com, I think. 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
3: High-end chances for showers with thunderstorms remaining in the forecast as the night goes on straight through Thursday and even into early Thursday night. Locally heavier rainfall here leading to flooding concerns. Please be careful as you're heading out and about. The overnight low dropping to the middle 60s and our Thursday high low 70s. I'm meteorologist Jennifer Naramore.
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1: The Uncle Dave Radio Show. A teenage McDonald's employee in Idaho, recently paid for a stranger's dinner after the customer realized he'd left his wallet behind.
2: The guy comes in, he's going to find his wallet, so he's trying to figure out how to do his tap on his phone, but we just kind of get it figured out, so I just offered to pay for it. It's no hard on me. It's money I can give out to the community, help other people. I don't have a problem with it. So
3: you bought his dinner.
2: Yeah.
1: Yeah, he contacted the local news to share the story. The station tracked him down, surprised the kid at work with a bunch of gift cards from different restaurants, and a thank you for his act of kindness. Very cool. Dio's on the way. It's Golden Earring.

0: St. Joe's Classic Rock, KY102. All right, that does it for me. The Bamster's in next. You guys hang out for that. Thin Lizzy, Zeppelin, Fab Four, Scorps, Neil Young. He's got a bunch of it. He's going to play it for you in just a minute.
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